0: 5'9", brown eyes.
1: It's the Bootleg Kev Show, man. The No Cap News Report is a few minutes away. That's where James finds the crazy stories in the world. We talk about them. James, what you got coming up?
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4: Time for the No Cap News right now. What's going on, James?
5: I feel like if you're a cop, you should be confident because apparently there's a few police officers, 18 to be specific, that have been using AI surveillance cameras to stalk their partners and exes to see what they're up to.
4: Oh, man. I mean, I guess if you got the technology, right?
5: Oh, Lord. No, don't sign up for this. This is horrible. Cops on their off time looking us up.
4: Yeah, they're not looking y'all up. They're looking up their exes. They want to do a little drop in. Let's see what's going on with the ex.
5: But you don't want that in the world right now. What if you date a cop naturally looking at you, doing everything, you in the room on the hub, and your ex got video of you now?
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4: 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A friend of mine and his girlfriend are at odds over joint bank accounts. We're going to break it down up next. Keep it locked.
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1: What a dope, man.
0: All right, so friend of the show just moved in with his girl. They've been dating for around 2 years.
1: Hey, congrats to them.
0: He's hitting a little bit of friction over the subject of now getting a joint bank account. Because
1: hold on, what?
0: Well, his girlfriend, now that they have a place together, she's of the belief that now they should get a joint bank account to help handle the bills.
1: Oh, she's trying to scam. Stop playing. You better not do that.
0: He's not trying to do the joint bank account. He said, nope, we'll figure it out. We don't need a joint bank account. We've only been together 2 years, and she's taking this as, like, pretty personally.
1: You're not married. Ain't no way in hell you should get a joint bank account for just a boyfriend-girlfriend title.
0: Well, listen, what do y'all think? 877-817-2888. At what point in time should you get a joint bank account? All right. Is this girl wrong for tripping? Hell, what are your thoughts? All right. We're taking your calls up next. It's the Bootleg Kev Show.
2: You ain't even telling me what to say, though.
3: 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Right there.
4: How you going?

0: right, man, we're talking about joint bank accounts. It's the Bootleg Kev Show. That's James Andre Jefferson Jr.
1: What it about?
0: So, a friend of ours, been in a relationship for 2 years, just moved in with his lady. She is pressuring him to do the joint bank account.
1: And that's thing. Too much. Too yeah. fast.
0: He's saying no. She's got a problem with it. At what point in time are we doing joint bank accounts, y'all? Is this lady tripping? Is my homie tripping for saying no? 877-817-2888. What do you think?
2: I agree. Only if you're married. Otherwise, you don't want to legally get caught up in that. You could just Venmo your roommate.
1: There you go. 100%. You could set up a schedule through Venmo. I get this payment on the 30th every month.
0: I like how she called her boyfriend the roommate.
1: Oh, that's what they are.
2: If he's not going to propose.
1: After 2 years, what are we talking about? Come on, they're just figuring it out.
0: Nothing. He hasn't proposed yet.
1: I know, but 2 years, it don't mean nothing.
0: Yeah, you're the guy who proposed.
2: Yeah, give it another year.
0: Yeah, don't listen to James, man. He waited 13 years to propose. Anyway,
1: hey, it is what it is.
0: We're talking joint bank accounts, 877-817-2888. What do you think?
3: Well, I was listening to y'all, and y'all was talking about how, like, only if you marry. But me, personally, I ain't with none of that. If I talk to you, if I call you my boo, you my man, if you hitting it, I need access to all your accounts. You feel me? Like, I'm in this for the long haul. Like, if you're hitting this, I get your money. Like,
1: I'm on your side. How many joint bank accounts have you got?
3: I need that money straight up. Because, like, once you hitting this, you're mine. You feel me?
0: Real quick, are you single or married?
3: No, I'm single and I'm ready to mingle, but not for nothing. All mine securing me. I need a man that's gonna protect and provide from the junk.
0: Okay. Oh, well, she said if you hitting this, I need to hit that bank account.
1: Isn't there a word for that?
0: Isn't there a word for that?
1: It starts with a... never mind.
0: Does it rhyme with restitution?
1: Is there a link in her profile?
0: I don't know. Anyway, man, we're talking joint bank accounts. At what point in time do you get the joint bank account? 877-817-2888 is the number. It's the Bootleg Kev Show. 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

0: to one of the most trusted voices in the area, my sister Babs from Wild 94.1. How you doing, sis?
1: I am doing good. How are you?
0: Outstanding. Listen, ever since you got your brand new Outlander, I know people have questions. What's some of the things they ask you on the street?
1: Is it really true? Does credit not matter at St. Pete Mitsubishi? 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

0: Yo, it's the Bootleg Kev Show holding it down, man. That's James Andre Jefferson Jr.
1: What a dobo.
0: Coming up, man, let's talk about it. I'll tell you what's on brand, and that's Donald Trump looking out for other criminals.
1: Oh, Lord.
0: Yo, the person he's considering getting out of jail is interesting. Let's just say that. We're going to break it down up next. It's the Bootleg Kev Show.

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1: What a do, boo.
0: All right, our president and thief, I mean chief, I mean whatever you want to call him, our president and queef, Donald Trump.
1: Damn. I ain't know that was his nickname, but I like it.
0: I mean, he did just disclose that he made $1.4 billion in crypto in his first year as president. So, you know, not a corrupt guy at all. You know, they all flock together, these criminals. Donald Trump is considering a possible pardon for Diddy ahead of a new round of pardons, which could include a couple of other famous people. Now, I think this is pretty on brand if Trump were to free somebody who is a sexual deviant.
1: Oh, yeah. Trump don't give a damn about your crimes. If the cash app come through, you get that pardon. Diddy just had his on layaway. That's what took so long.
0: You think Diddy sent in the cash app to Trump to get out?
1: Now, of course. Well, what are we talking about? He letting all these other people that have committed financial crimes against Americans out of prison just for a couple million. And now Diddy about to do the same. It is what it is.
0: Well, right now, Diddy's release date is February 8th, 2028. So if he gets out this year, it'd be a couple of years early. So we'll see what happens, man. Stay by radio. Coming up next, we're jumping into People's Mix. It's the Bootleg Kev Show.
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1: What a do, boo?
0: Inside the People's Mix right now, y'all. We rolling. Hey, coming up, if you have a tattoo, you might be broke. I'm going to tell you why.
1: Oh, damn.
0: Up next, all right? There's some new research that's come out in regards to tattoos and wealth. We're going to break it down in a few. First things first, let's get into this one. Mac Miller. This one's featuring Ty Dolla $ign, one of my favorite songs ever. It is called Cinderella. It's on the Bootleg Kev Show.

0: 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It's your boy French Montana. You already know what it is, man. You're listening to my dog Boule Kev show since day negative one. And
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0: It's the Bootleg Kev Show, man. That's James Andre Jefferson Jr.
1: What a do, bro?
0: All right, new research claims the higher the income, the lower the likelihood of someone having a tattoo. According to this research, people who earn less than $30,000 per year have the highest tattoo rate.
1: Oh, Lord. This is propaganda. But anyways, I'd rather be broke with a tattoo than rich on the Epstein list. So I'll just say that.
0: Okay, that was a lot. Anyway,
1: it's the truth.
0: Stay by your radio. Coming up next, we have got the no cap news on the way.

0: It's the Bootleg Kev Show, man. The No Cap News Report. James finds the craziest stories in the world. We talk about them. What you got coming up, James?
1: I think we all can agree when you cheat on your partner, you're a bad person. But how you respond to that cheating is also important. I'm going to tell you what this lady did. It's kind of crazy.
0: We're going to break it down up next. Keep it locked.

0: 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Please just rewind. 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Take it to the max.
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0: to tell you what's going on in these streets, man.
1: And you know why.
0: Giving it to you straight, no filter.
1: Let's go. 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
0: The No Cap News with James Jefferson Jr. inside the Bootleg Cash Show. Talk to him,
2: homie. Time for the No Cap News right now. What up, James?
3: A woman has been in a relationship for 3 years and her boyfriend cheated on her. To respond to the cheating, she decided to take his mother's ashes that passed away years ago and dump them over a bridge into a river.
2: Well, she spread the ashes. That's a good thing, right?
3: Hold on, brother. Yeah, how mad would you be if somebody took somebody that you loved's ashes and just put them in the river without you knowing?
2: Well, I guess it'd be terrible. But I do say, if you're going to have someone's ashes, you're supposed to spread the ashes. So maybe the girlfriend was just doing it for him.
3: Hey, you still recovering. You sick in the mind right now. This is too much.
2: Anyway, look, stay by your radio. Coming up next, man, we got the Daily Hate on the way. Keep it locked, y'all.

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0: 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Leave us a voicemail. You got anything that you are annoyed by right now? We call it the Daily Hate. The phone number is 877-817-2888. Get at us. Anything you're hating on, James?
1: I'm hating on you because you breathe too hard when you eat.
0: Thank you. Wow.
1: You just be breathing. You talk about my smack and you over here sound like an oxygen tape.
0: Anyway, look, what are you hating on? Leave us a voicemail. It's the Bootleg Kev Show.
2: Jay White, turn me up. Miami. That's for all my scammers and my kid money.

0: We're going to the voicemails. Leave us one, 877-817-2888. What are you hating on?
1: Yeah, I'm hating on situationships. Men just wanting to have situationships. They want us women to act like, give them the wife treatment, but in return, they want to keep us in the situationship, the in-between stage.
0: Situationships are hated on.
2: Oh, they gotta be.
0: A lot of dudes want situationships these days, all right? 877-817-2888. That is the number. What are you hating on?
3: Yeah, you want to know what I hate? I loathe when you text someone, they open it, don't reply back for maybe 2-3 hours later, as if you think that conversation is still valid. It is moot. It is over. It is done. You are on a 24-hour probation before you're allowed to text and or call me again.
0: Well, listen, ma'am, some people are busy and they can't reply for 2-3 hours. What if I'm at work?
2: Oh, yeah. You on probation, it sound like. That's why they're not getting back to you.
0: Appreciate you getting your hate on, all right? Look, if you got anything you want to hate on, you could do so at 877-817-2888. Get at us. Coming up, man, the wedding of the century transpired over the weekend.
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0: It's the Bootleg Kev Show, man. That's James Andre Jefferson Jr.
1: What a dobo.
0: All right, man. Taylor Swift and Travis Kelce, they got married at Madison Square Garden in New York City over the weekend, and their officiant was Adam Sandler.
1: Oh, I know that wedding was hilarious, but I'm surprised we ain't getting nothing from it. No videos, no pictures, no outfits, or nothing like that.
0: Hey, man, Netflix, I bet you they're going to have a Netflix special or a DVD, or Taylor Swift's going to make her wedding a movie that you all have to go watch in theaters.
1: I'm not going to watch it, but oh well.
0: Look, we're getting out of here. Back at it tomorrow. Same time, same place, y'all. It's the Bootleg Kev Show.

0: from the Skyway to Ocala. 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

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That's when I knew that your heart was scarring. 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
11: Last year, I had back pain radiating down my right leg. 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I'm John Morgan of Morgan & Morgan. In my professional career, I've represented thousands of people who've had herniated discs and issues with their neck and back, but never fully appreciated what they were going through until it was my turn. It's like trying to describe colors to a blind person who's never had sight. All I can tell you is it hurt like hell, but worse. My daily walk was gone, and that bothered me a great deal. Then I thought of all of you and how much more devastating this type of injury could be for you. My life stopped. I now feel your pain. Just know at Morgan & Morgan, we got your back. 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

0: 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Fat Joe featuring Jada Kiss and Young Miami. 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
1: 1, 2.
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1: 1, 2.

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That's when I knew that your heart was scarring. Friends to lovers need a part to star in. Like, wait, babe, let me

0: still dark outside and you haven't had coffee yet, that's when we let the crazies in the studio. 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
1: So Olivia is 5 years old. 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
1: And Meredith, in true Meredith fashion, just asked me, she's like, I'm thinking about Snoop Dogg.
2: What's wrong with that?
1: Everything. 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
2: There's
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2: history
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2: He's not black.
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1: He is black.
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1: Is he history?
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1: You up to two?
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8: 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Farrah & Farrah. 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

0: Sweet 16, little mama. We appreciate it. And, you know, when you always taking care of my meals, I appreciate you helping your moms. Be clear. All right. Let's see. This is timely because, well, this hell is for this weekend. It says, Dear Freak Show, it says, I love my husband, but hate how he cannot say no to our family. After deciding that we would not be the host house for this year's 4th of July, I just got told last night that we still have guests coming over. We told our family, our whole circle, that it wasn't happening this year. We host every year. We are the family who has to do the prep and the cleanup. But now my husband has let us know that his parents and his brother, with his brother's wife, are still coming. Plus, his sister and her husband and her four boys have been added. I'm still hosting 11 to 12 people when I chose not to host anybody for the party. My husband thinks his manning the grill means that he has everything covered. Mm-hmm. But the before prep is on me, the cleaning of the house, the shopping for the food, the after and the cleanup, which I hate, is also on me. Plus, we can add the confusion of our neighbors who usually come to our house that will see us hosting with cars at the house, but I've told them that it wasn't happening. Thank you, husband.
1: Aww. I mean,
0: it would have been so much easier to say no. Now there's a list and still yet another exhausting weekend for me, which I had hoped that would just be with our own household. I'm over it.
1: Well, it sounds like you need more help. You need people to pitch in a little bit when it comes to preparing or at least cleaning up a little bit. So your husband could definitely help that. And then also, it's your family. You can tell your family in a group chat, like, hey, I'm more than happy this year, I guess, to host this again. But can you guys help me clean up before you leave?
0: But she said, I don't want it.
1: It's how happening. Can you?
0: You know what I'm saying? Like that. There are people out there who host it, who pretty much just don't want to be the host house.
2: Mm-hmm. Yeah. You like hosting, Meredith?
1: I do.
2: But like, you don't mind the burden of everything that comes with that hosting, because like she said, it's the prepping, it's the cleaning up beforehand, doing everything. And then after the fact, when everybody gets to party and get drunk and then go home, you have to be the one cleaning everything.
1: Not a lot. I mean, there's not a lot in life to celebrate. Why not be excited that you have your whole family coming out to your house, excited to go swimming, to celebrate the 4th of July, a little bit of a family reunion again. Life is short. I think that we're thinking about this the wrong way. I understand the burden. I understand that you need more help, and you should express that to all of your close family members.
0: I think the question that is probably apropos is, has anybody who's been the host of the party actually enjoyed the party? that would be the question.
1: It's hard.
0: Because host, nobody thinks about the host. Mm-hmm. And the people who are like, oh, let me take some of these leftovers off your plate so you ain't got that much to clean. They ain't scrubbing any pots. Mm-hmm. Mm-hmm. The man that's on the grill, you ain't doing that. You ain't had to go buy the buns. I went and bought the ribs, went and bought the meat. I went and bought all of this stuff. Like, you know what I'm saying? I got to clean up. I got to When do I get to rest before I got to go back to work on Monday?
2: Or when do
0: the host think about that?
2: Or when do you get to enjoy a 4th of July? It kind of sounds like you're the one that's hosting every year. And like this year, you wanted it to be the first year for you to actually enjoy it without doing all that stuff.
0: Yeah.
2: So it's like, again, when do you get to have fun?
1: Oh my God.
2: And you can't say, oh, we'll get everybody else to clean. And like this person just said at an 863, not everybody cleans like you. So some people don't want people to help them because they know the house is not going to get cleaned the same way they do.
1: You should be so lucky to have the house that everybody feels comfortable, that can hang out with the family, because not every house is like that.
2: Well, then everybody ante up. I need money from everybody. I need food. I need drinks, everything covered. And you know what? I need money for the cleaning service after.
0: All right. So we're giving us a soapbox to the hosts this morning. Mm-hmm. If you are one of these people, like this writer just wrote, you're one of the host families who does all the exhausting stuff, preparatory and aftermath of the whole event. What do you want to say to the people of the day?

0: out of, wait, where did it go? It says, she is absolutely correct. As I have hosted several events, it is exhausting. It says, tell her to tell her husband, since he invited his family, he is the host and he has to deal with it. Mm. Another person says, pack up the kids, take them to the beach.
1: Another one at 813. I would make my husband call everyone he invited and tell them there is no get together.
2: Aww.
0: That's his parents and his family. Mm-hmm. She told her family it ain't happening.
1: Exactly.
0: So now when they posted up on the gram and Facebook,
1: how are you going to look?
0: Look at the Facebook. Sheila did have people down there. She told us there wasn't going to be no party.
2: I mean, it's the 4th of July, guys. You're just going to like pack it up and cancel an entire party.
0: America's still going to turn 250 without us having
1: we
0: a party.
1: We go to somebody else's house.
2: Don't be mad at the family. I would be mad at your husband for pulling
0: He
2: this.
0: Failed you.
2: Yes.
0: He did.
2: Yeah, exactly.
0: But
2: there's a workaround. I think that there's a workaround, a compromise here.
0: Can you still cancel?
2: I would not. No. Again, it's the 4th of July.
0: But everybody I'm saying has it's 2 days away.
2: Yeah. I mean, we can go get some, you know, hamburger, hot dogs, paper plates, easy stuff that we can clean up, throw out. You should put in the group text and let your husband handle it. Like, hey, we're going to need help cleaning up at the end of the night. And if everybody pitches in, that would take like, you know, 10 minutes.
0: This person said, hey, send them one text, potluck.
2: Yeah. Have some people bring some stuff.
1: Out of the 813, my house is always the host house, but my family always stays till the end to help clean with dishes, sweep up everything. It's not perfect. It still gives me a lot less to do afterwards.
2: That's my point.
0: Let's see. We got Brittany in NPR. What's up, Brittany?
3: 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My family, we do a lot of hosting. My aunt, she's been hosting for longer than I've been alive, so probably like 36 years she's been hosting. One thing, I agree with Meredith. I wouldn't cancel the party for this week, but going forward, my family, what we do potluck style. Everybody brings a dish. It's in something that you can throw away, and then everybody knows somebody takes the trash out before we all leave, and everybody pitches in to clean up. So it's a good way to get a variety of food, but not just the host is the only one cooking, yeah. Not the host is the only one cleaning, but I wouldn't cancel it for this. It's too close, but like going forward, it's a good rule of thumb. That's what we do. We have really good parties. Everybody loves to be there.
0: After 36 years, though, if she shut it down and said, you know what, I'm not hosting it, who's next?
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9: Miami. That's for all my scammers and my kid money.

0: taking the stand.
1: It would be Rich.
2: Damn it.
1: Time for you to take the stand, raise your right hand, swear allegiance to the Bible, and basically say you're going to tell us the truth.
2: I'm always telling the truth.
1: Yeah, okay. All right, so we got three questions from the room. This is what they call an onion type of thing where you get to unveil the layers of the person in the hot seat, and today is Rich.
2: Yalapeno.
1: So we're going to learn a little bit of something about Rich today. We got three questions. If you got a question, you got to shut down your text over there. We don't want you to see anything that's going on. All right, so the text is open. If you want to send a question in, 888-429-0941, but they come from the room first. All right, Rich.
2: Yes.
1: Wild has gone away.
2: Hold
1: they
2: on,
1: have they have exploded the station. The station is done.
2: Oh, it's a hypothetical situation.
1: In this situation.
2: Okay.
1: So we walk into work and Wild is gone.
2: Oh.
1: And our bosses are standing here with headphones for us and they say, all right, Rich, you got to pick another station down the hall. Starting today. Which station do you select?
2: Damn.
1: And I ask you specifically because there's one I would expect you to go to, but I don't know.
2: You're thinking,
1: I don't know.
2: Because I already know what you're going to say.
1: I don't know. That's okay. I'm not thinking at all. I'm saying there's one I would expect, but I don't know.
2: So I think the answer everybody's looking for is that I'll go to 92.5 Maxima.
1: Yeah, you got the Puerto Rican hat on right now.
2: But I'm going to be honest. I am one of the New Yorkers that don't speak Spanish that well. Like, I could understand it. But when it comes to me speaking it, like, I can hardly speak English, let alone Spanish. So it's like.
1: But you speak, when we go in the hallway and Valerie say something to you, you blah, blah, blah.
2: Yeah, right, I speak Spanish, but there's a different thing when it comes to on the air. Because one, I don't know if I'm speaking proper Spanish. But the other thing, too, like, I cuss. And there's some words that I will say in Spanish that I don't necessarily think are curses, and they are. So I'm not going to go. The one that I would actually go to that I listen to frequently is actually Q105.
1: What?
2: Yeah. So I think I would actually go over to Q105 just because, dude, I love yacht rock and I love classics and I love classic rock.
1: Ain't yacht rock a little too old for that?
2: Yeah, but still, I love
1: it. Because I heard them playing TLC the other day and I was like, damn.
2: Yeah. So, and they're starting to play a little bit more 90s stuff, but I think I would, only because of the language barrier, I would love to go to Maxima because I love Spanish music. But the language barrier is there. So
1: okay.
2: I would say Q105 because people don't realize the love that I have for classic rock and classic music.
1: Okay. Let's see. My question number two.
2: Okay.
1: Gives us a glimpse into the romantic Rich.
2: Okay.
1: Rich, what is the percentage of Rich romance that has occurred sober?
2: Ooh.
1: If you had to give it a number.
2: Like the actual act or like me being with people? Like
1: the act.
2: Okay.
1: The physical pound town in the bed action. How much of that is sober?
2: Sober. I would probably say like 30%. I will say most of the time I am under the influence of stuff, of alcohol, usually. But yeah, I would say probably like 30% because, you know, alcohol gets you a little loose, especially like on first dates too. I feel like, which is the reason why I stopped drinking. I feel like a lot of times on first dates, like the alcohol helps me like, you know, get the nerves out a little bit. So a lot of the times for the first time, I am under the influence of alcohol. So I'll say, 30%. Probably sober.
1: Okay. All right. We're learning a little bit about Ricardito. All right. UT invited you back to the school.
2: University of Tampa.
1: University of Tampa.
2: Spartans.
1: You're alumni.
2: Okay.
1: For UT. Right. You are an alumnus.
2: Yes.
1: So UT invites you back to teach a college course on anything that you are proficient in. You get to choose. What subject would you be educating the Utes about?
2: Ooh. Well, now in college, there's like you could do classes for anything. I think Taylor Swift even has a college course nowadays. So if I had to pick a college course that if I'm going to University of Tampa, I'm probably going to do like, I don't even know if they teach this.
1: It doesn't have to be what they teach. It's what you are proficient in. I think it doesn't have to be on the syllabus now.
2: I think my proficiency is in turning my passions into work, or turning my passions into like something that I can do. So like what I would do, I'd probably call it like passions 101. And it would be figuring out a way for people to turn their passions into work or something that they could do for work. Because, you know, like I loved partying. Like, just for example, I loved partying. I liked going out and partying, all this stuff. I was even voted most likely to get stuck on spring break. It's just something that I've always been good at, is partying. And at one point, I figured out a way to turn that into a job, which is I made a promotions company and I was able to do that. And then, you know, turning that into a radio career, things like that. So I think a lot of people are just settling when it comes to jobs. So I would want to teach a class where I could hone in on people's passions and figure out a way to turn those passions into jobs.
0: That was just a little tease. The real thing is coming up at 6 o'clock. 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

0: 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All right, there was a night where we thought we were going to be around a little longer in the World Cup. Man.
1: We got that Belgian butt whoop.
0: That was not how that was supposed to go.
2: Not at all. Embarrassing?
0: I mean, yeah. Kind of, damn. They weren't ready.
1: And we got no excuses either because Balogun played. So that would have been our excuse. Like, oh, yeah, we didn't even have our best player. No, we had him.
0: Now, you know, everybody kept saying they didn't want to see him play because they didn't want to feel like we got cheated because the rest of the world thought we had gotten some sort of like break. But if you look at the play, it didn't really deserve to get a red card anyway. No. So a lot of people were saying it, you know, I don't know if you saw it because you was running around.
2: Yeah, I watched.
0: So him stepping on him didn't look deliberate. You know, it didn't look like he was trying to hurt him. So the red card seemed like it was not appropriate. And everybody else was saying that it looked like the world was saying that we were catching a break. Like we were being unfair. And so they were saying, you know, don't put him in the lineup and save him. And then, you know, there would be no foul.
2: Well,
0: it didn't work out.
1: It didn't work out at all. And you could say that there were some missed calls yesterday with a couple of fouls that we should have had. But 4-1. Come on.
2: Yeah, that was an embarrassing loss.
0: That was a mop up. So So now I'm Colombian.
2: Yeah.
0: Yeah, that's all I got. I mean, I don't have nothing else. I was happy with Mexico. I was like, all right, let me cheer on the Mexicans. Mm-hmm. And then they lost. And then my man Ronaldo lost.
2: Yeah, he was crying.
0: And I'm like, damn, I mean, I guess he's retiring. So I'm like, okay, well, USA. And then, all right, that goes away. So now I'm like, all I got is the yellow.
2: Well, you know what? Our football will be back in just like 4 weeks. So,
0: but we got a lot more soccer left. We got to grab somebody.
1: Oh, no, we done that. Now that USA's out, forget about it. It's Rays Yankees today. Well, let's talk about baseball.
0: But Colombian is still like in there. Colombians are, man, come on.
1: You're not Colombian?
0: I know I'm not. But do you understand when the yellow jerseys come out? I told you this last week. When the yellow jerseys come out, that's a good day. Hey, them ladies nice.
1: Uh-huh. Yeah, they fit just right on.
0: Right, so why not? So like, let's go ahead and cheer for them.
1: Yeah, if I had to go for another team, I'm probably gonna go for Norway because I like the rowing thing that they do.
2: I am a Viking fan now, though, of the Viking guy. Oh my God,
1: Haaland?
2: Hell yeah,
1: Erling Haaland.
2: Yes.
1: He's a good player.
2: But even before everything started, remember I came to you and I was like, I like this dude. So I was a fan of him just lightly because I'm not a huge soccer fan. But yeah, he's entertaining to watch.
1: Yeah,
2: she's
1: like, who's this blonde guy?
0: He's entertaining to watch.
2: He's entertaining to watch and he's interesting to look at.
0: Why is he entertaining to watch, Meredith?
2: Because
1: she
2: good.
1: Just thinks he's hot.
0: That's what don't I'm saying. Like, I mean, like she's trying to make it sound all artsy fartsy. Why are you so interested?
2: He's good with the feet. You know what I'm saying?
0: He's good with the feet.
2: He's good with those feet.
0: Okay. All right. Yeah. So,
1: he's on Norway.
0: So, yeah. Norway, Colombia.
1: Spain, too. Spain's good.
0: Yeah. Those are the ones that beat Ronaldo.
2: Yeah,
1: that's good. Spain beat Ronaldo.
0: So I can't cheer for them.
1: Yeah, you can.
0: Like you can't cheer for the person that knocked out one of your homies.
1: Oh, Ronaldo's your homie now.
0: Yeah. We tight.
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24: Traffic is moving pretty well right now around Tampa Bay. There are no incidents causing any delays. Looking at the interstates, bridges, and major intersections, they're all running clear. And overall, there's not a lot of volume yet this morning. So you should have a pretty good ride into work at the moment. Be safe and have a great day. Keeping you updated, I'm Schreiner.
25: Good morning, Tampa Bay. Temperatures in the 70s to near 80 degrees on this Tuesday morning. Some showers right at the coast early. Best chance of rain west of I-75 is going to be before 2 o'clock this afternoon. Then the rain shifts east. Rain chances today at about 40 to 60%, dropping to 30% for Wednesday. I'm meteorologist Greg D. for Tampa Bay 28 and Wild 94.1.
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0: Freak Show, Wild 94.1 Bay's Party Station. I was looking at a post that was talking about the most watched shows right now on streaming.
1: Okay.
0: And this is kind of telling for those of us who grew up with network TV. Like, even if it wasn't a show that you loved, it was a show that you kind of knew about. Like, if you were into Friends, you might not have been into Living Single, but you knew both of those shows were going on out there. This list has Netflix, I Will Find You, as the number one most watched show on streaming right now with about 3.7 billion people.
1: Wow, okay.
0: I just started it because of the other day we were talking about it. I kind of see where it's going. Love Island is number two.
1: That was the whole huge conversation on vacation this past week. And everybody and their mothers watching this.
2: I see watch parties for Love Island everywhere.
0: Is it that? I mean, I've never watched an episode of that.
2: Same. I have not watched one.
0: Like,
1: I would. I would absolutely. I mean, I've.
0: You would what? You don't watch
1: clips
0: it?
1: Here or there. No, I. It's hard for me to kind of get into stuff right now. But yeah. So I get it. It's, you know, it's dating and they're hot and they're in bikinis and, you know.
0: But a reality show number two. I mean, because you got to think scripted movie. Sure. But a reality show deal.
1: Yeah. It's. I mean, it's like Love is Blind. You know. Dude, that

0: when they come out with a new season, it's huge as well.
1: You don't see how many bars are doing like parties.
2: I see them all the time,
1: parties.
2: But I'm like, I think it's stupid immediately. I'm like, it's a reality show. So you know how I am with reality shows.
0: Well, it's real, Orlando. It's real love.
2: Okay. Dutton Ranch.
1: Mm-hmm. That's your spot.
2: 1.2 billion people puts it at number three.
0: Yes.
2: And number four is on Netflix as well. It's a reality show called America's Sweethearts, Dallas Cowboys Cheerleaders.
0: Love that show. Love.
1: I haven't seen any of those shows.
0: These are
2: This is why I'm reading this list. This is crazy. Number four is the Dallas Cowboys. Mm-hmm. Never seen that. That's at 495 million.
0: Yeah.
2: And number five is something on Netflix called The Polygamist. That's the top five. How sad is that?
1: And the craziest part is I haven't watched any of them or even looked at 1 minute of any of them.
2: And those are the top five streaming shows out there. And we have literally no, I mean, I just started one of them.
0: I've
2: watched Dutton Ranch. So I've completed that. But other than that, I mean, when have I ever not been down with the top five? I'm slipping.
0: Yeah,
1: same way. And Sam Worthington one, which is I Will Find You. I just saw the trailer of that the other day and I do want to watch that.
2: But it's a mini, it's not a lot of episodes too. I think it's only like 6 or 7 episodes. Mm. So you can knock it out pretty quick. I watched 3 of them in a row and I'm like, okay.
0: Yeah.
2: This is a little crazy. And you can kind of see where it's going. So I mean, I'm down, but I guess I gotta watch the Cowboys Cheerleaders or something.
0: That's fun.
2: I'll do that before I do Love Island. Love Island just feels dumb.
0: It is. Yeah, it's supposed to be. It's the perfect trash TV. You know, when you just want something on in the background or, you know, you just want to binge watch something that's fun to watch. Yeah.
1: Right, yeah, I'd rather have the cheerleaders in the background.
2: While
0: you're folding laundry, that's what
2: I do. But they're still weird. Like, I mean, because the Dallas Cowboy cheerleaders
0: that's
2: are
0: the
2: kind
0: epitome of cheerleading. Don't even go there with me.
2: Okay.
0: How dare you?
2: Okay.
0: As a cheerleader.
1: Right. And it's a sport.
2: Okay.
3: I was a cheerleader growing up.
2: You was also in the choir, Meredith.
0: Yeah,
2: we know so many things about you. And in a van.

0: Freak Show. Wild 94.1. A lot of people out there got obsessed, literally, with the new movie Obsession. Mm-hmm. Obsession was made for $750,000, $750,000, and it just crossed $400 million worldwide. Yeah.
1: Amazing movie, by the way.
0: Makes it the highest grossing film ever with a budget under $1 million before adjusting for inflation. So they say this is like the new kind of low-budget Paranormal Activity.
2: Yes.
0: Or like Blair Witch Project. Mm-hmm. Those kind of movies that was done on like a gangster kind of way. So the weird thing is, you guys know who Tilly Norwood is?
2: Tilly Norwood.
1: No.
0: Tilly Norwood is an AI actress.
2: Oh, God.
0: But yeah, right. Roll your eyes even harder. Hollywood just got weird because Tilly Norwood, the AI-generated actress, if you look at this, is her right here on her IG.
2: Okay.
0: She is now getting her own movie.
2: No.
0: Yes.
1: Hold on. How?
2: No, we got to fight against this.
0: She's getting her own movie. They have a movie that she's set to headline. It's called Misaligned. Mm-hmm. And it's about an AI that is grappling with identity and chaos as they become more human.
2: Oh, my God.
0: The story follows this character, the AI actress Tilly Norwood, and she starts developing real desires and ambitions and on her own as she starts to get more humanized and more famous. And the studio behind her says the whole project is basically art imitating life.
2: I'm supposed to feel bad for an AI person
0: who's getting more human.
2: Yeah,
0: who's like feeling, it's like one of those robot movies where the robot starts having emotions.
2: Yeah, like what is it, Megan? And then there's a Megan Fox movie. Like, I get it, but those were actual actors.
0: Yeah.
2: Yeah.
0: But they say this is the way that it's going. It's getting rid of all of the special effects.
2: Mm-hmm.
0: AI is doing that. Now you get the actress, you build everything around her. This is this is the first time ever.
2: I mean, I'm okay with using AI like in certain spaces. I mean, but this I don't like. I appreciate a human.
1: Yeah.
2: Human artwork.
1: I also get like AI making things easier with machines and everything, but now acting, taking away acting.
0: Yeah.
1: The whole element of acting is like the human element that makes it so like unique. Mm-hmm. So what the hell? If this movie does well, who wins the awards?
0: The person who created it. This says it comes after a lot of backlash and debate over whether AI creations like Tilly could or should replace real bona fide human actors. Her creator insists that it was never the goal to replace acting and says she just wants to create an industry play for AI to get more people avenues to be creative.
2: No, yeah, it's right. It's a money.
1: They just want to save some money. Mm-hmm. That's all it is. And it's like, now think about the money these actors are making and how well you have to pay these actors if you want a really good product. Now they're just going to give it to a computer. And these AIs are just a bunch of actors mixed into one.
2: Right.
1: Like all the good parts of an actor, you're putting that into this AI. So really, all the actors deserve some money for this.
2: We have to fight against it.
0: I don't. How do we fight against
2: it? I'm
0: this?
2: Not watching it. I refuse. I refuse to.
1: They took a job.
0: Yeah. I mean, we literally just went through five of the biggest streaming shows, and we didn't know any of them.
2: Yeah.
0: Like,
2: yeah,
0: I mean, we knew like a couple.
2: Yeah.
0: But we didn't know the top five. So obviously, the world is changing. Now Hollywood has gone from three quarters of $1 million movie that has no real bona fide like actors in it.
2: Right.
0: And now you got an AI joint. Hollywood is officially shifting. It's going 180 degrees away from where we knew it was.
2: They're trying to do it in the music industry. They're trying to do it. I mean, again, it's just all about the bottom line and not having to work with talent. It's so sad.
1: See, but the obsession thing is that it's refreshing because it's new talent, new director.
2: Sure.
1: The reason why
0: it's still
1: so
0: done on the cheap, though.
1: Yeah, it's done on the cheap, which is why it's so refreshing. I feel like a lot of people in the music industry saw this movie and were kind of inspired by where it was going because there was some new blood in it.
2: Right.
1: AI is totally different.
0: But it's different because Hollywood has people in full whole departments that are being just sent home because they're not needed anymore. Think about people who do all of the special effects. Mm-hmm. Now AI is doing it. Think about all of the writers. Now AI is doing it. So it like chunks of Hollywood are being moved out because of AI. And that's how a movie like Obsession can come together without all of the Hollywood influence.
2: Yeah. Mm-hmm.
0: That's why they were able to keep the budget so low. So if you're looking at it now, it's like, man, where is we have no like you probably going to have more AI movies if you have this succeeds.
1: Oh, yeah. This is why the actors were fighting against this so hard when they were going on strike.
2: Yes.
1: Because the AI is going to end up taking the jobs, not just of the actors, the writers. They're going to end up taking everything. You're going to have movies now. Don't you see on like X and Instagram these movies now?
0: Produced, the shorts.
1: Yeah, produced fully by AI. And I'm not even going to lie. They're actually pretty good,
2: There's a fruit one that I was watching on TikTok. It was like little short clips of, it was like a Love Island kind of situation. Yeah, you have to be careful with all this kind of stuff. At 863, it says it's like buying Alexa a sympathy card.
0: Yeah. Wait, yeah. Like, because
2: it's a robot.
0: It's like a robot. It's like having a relationship with your Alexa.
2: Yeah. Yeah. And you know, this person says, I'm not paying money to see an AI movie. Thank you. I totally agree. Nope, not happening.
1: I feel like it's the
0: only thing left.
2: I would hope and pray that that doesn't happen with Obsession. I mean, that director is now so successful. There's like, the movie companies, like huge movie companies are now trying to negotiate with him because they want him.
1: And we were talking about water and how much water these AIs use and waste. Think about that and now think about how much they're going to use even more when most of these movies start becoming more successful and they have to pay less money for actors.
0: Just letting you know, it's coming.
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16: There are no significant incidents causing any issues at the moment, but we do have a little bit of morning volume starting to build, like on I-4 westbound between the Polk Parkway and County Line Road. Again, around Branch Forbes and from the Selma Connector to the 275 Junction. And 275 south through Tampa is starting to slow between Fowler and Sly Avenue. Keeping you updated, I'm Schreiner.
17: Good morning, Tampa Bay. Temperatures in the 70s to near 80 degrees on this Tuesday morning. Some showers right at the coast early. Best chance of rain west of I-75 is going to be before 2 o'clock this afternoon. Then the rain shifts east. Rain chances today at about 40 to 60%, dropping to 30% for Wednesday. I'm meteorologist Greg D. for Tampa Bay 28 and Wild 94.1.
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3: All right, this morning's confession. We got Dear Freak Show. I just recently found out a girl that I've been kicking it with kind of heavy recently is married. I've seen her around different spots and we linked up. I follow her on Instagram and had no idea that she was married. I knew she had a daughter, but she's married as in currently. She's been to my house to hang out a couple times already. So the last thing I thought was that she was somebody's wife. The guy texted me, you don't know me, but you know my wife. I sent her the screenshot and she said she's getting separated. She never said this before, so I feel like she might be out here playing. Plus, they still live together. We have a lot of fun, you know, but this is my first time being involved in something like this. Not letting me know none of this until after the man hit me up is crazy work. My boys say she must be for the streets, which I'm cool with. I ain't trying to get serious, but I also ain't trying to have somebody's husband stalking me. I'm liking what we got going on, but now that I know all of this, I feel some type of way. Like, what else is she not saying? Would you cut this off?
4: Absolutely, I would. I'm not getting involved in that.
5: I wouldn't.
3: I don't think I
5: would not.
4: You would not what?
5: I wouldn't cut this off.
3: I mean the sin is already done.
5: Yeah, I mean you guys are, and you don't know if they're like if it's really them going through a separation, them going through a divorce. Because if that's the case and he's hitting you up just because he doesn't want you to be with his ex-wife, then you know somebody's gonna be a little sad.
4: I feel like this is
3: it's
4: a lie.
3: Not his ex-wife though.
4: Yeah, I mean, they're not divorced.
5: But she's saying that they're getting separated.
3: Yeah, I mean, bro, like, if you tell me, if you're hooking up with a girl and she says, oh, I'm separated, okay, then you're not affecting anything.
5: Exactly.
3: If you're getting separated, that's like, I'm married. That's what that means.
4: It's messy.
3: That means I'm married and I haven't taken any action, but I'm out here at your house hanging out.
5: But right. you know, divorces take a long time.
4: Some of them
5: to deal with that stuff.
4: And finding a new place to live.
5: And sometimes people could be separated and not necessarily on paper divorced, but they're divorced.
3: I don't know, man. This seems like one of those things that people get killed over.
4: Yes.
3: I would bounce out. Plus, low key, a guy, and this is going to sound terrible.
4: Uh-oh.
3: A guy can lie about his marital situation. And I probably wouldn't look at it the same. But a woman, it scares me a little bit more.
4: Lying that she's actually still married?
3: I just, when a woman is being shady,
4: yeah,
3: I don't feel as comfortable.
4: Mm.
3: Like, because a lady hides stuff. It's like she's hiding a whole husband. He said he ain't seen it on the Instagram. This woman been out.
4: Yeah.
3: Like, he's seen her out and everything mm-hmm. else. He's like, she got a whole different life. That would scare me. Like, you know, because, I mean, dudes are shady. Though, I mean, not all dudes,
4: so
3: but I'm saying dudes are expected to be shady.
4: You expect
3: but
4: it.
3: When a lady does it, it's a double standard totally, but it scares me.
5: I think the only reason why I would say in this situation to cut bait is because you don't want anything seriously. You said that in this letter. You said that it's cool. You're casual with it.
3: I don't think she wants anything serious.
4: Yeah, no, it doesn't seem like it.
5: Yeah. And if you don't want anything serious and if you really don't want the drama, then cut the bait. But if you are enjoying it and everything's going good,
3: he said,
5: keep on going.
3: He said, I like what we got going on.
5: Yeah, which is why you should keep going.
4: You like what you have in the bedroom. This is going to go left soon, so I would just go ahead and take care of it before it turns into a big situation.
3: All right, 888-429-0941. She's married, and she's a constant visitor to his spot, and they having fun. He said a lot. All right, we got your calls and texts up next. He wants to know, cut it off or keep riding.

0: what is a sneaky link is actually married. Mm-hmm. All right. And currently married. She didn't tell him any of this. She was playing the single and didn't see anything on her Instagram that would allude to her being married. But the husband texted him, "You don't know me, but you know my wife."
1: Ooh.
0: And so he is like, "Do I step out of this or not? I'm really enjoying myself," basically. This side of the 813 says, in all caps, "She's married. Cut it off."
1: Yeah.
0: She's saying that they are separated, but does the husband know that they are separated? This will not end well.
2: Mm. Okay. Vincent says, "You're not the only one she's doing, player."
1: Yeah, you never know. You never know what's really going on.
0: That's what I'm saying. Also, because I'm saying I don't trust when ladies play this game. It just feels different. It, you know.
1: Yeah.
0: You got like what this person down here said, take it from a married man who is in the middle of a divorce. When your wife starts cheating and getting shady, that means she's thought about it for a long time. Even before she took the first step of being separated, doesn't mean anything. That means you're still married, but thinking the fact that she went, this must be talk to text, but it says, but thinking of the fact that she went out and decided to do something means she thought about it for months in advance.
1: Yeah. And I mean, Rich said, just enjoy yourself. Have some fun.
2: Dude, you got no skin in the game, dog. Yeah. I mean, if it's just casual and you got, and she's going through a separation, you could be that guy, that shoulder to cry on or that chest to lie on. You know what I mean?
0: You're making it creepy.
1: Oh, my God.
2: It's not creepy at all, though.
0: Run, Forrest, run is in there, too. Let's see. We got Carrie and Largo. Carrie, what you thinking? Do you cut bait or do you just go ahead and keep playing?
3: Mm. Nah, cut bait, bro. Because at the end of the day, I was in a situation like that years ago before I even met my wife. And just a quick backdrop, the girl I was dating was married. Mm. But she kept playing me. Talking to myself, I'm going to get a separation. Okay, I'm going to take a step back for my own peace of mind while you go handle that. Because if you actually want me, you come in after me now. I'm not breaking up no happy home or y'all rekindle something. Don't be a sucker. Cut it off. Mm. There's other women out there.
2: Even if you don't want nothing serious, though.
3: Even if you don't want nothing serious, you don't want no type of drama in your life, bro. The more drama you cut out of your life, the more peace you have, bro. Just take that.
0: Yeah, if somebody texting you, that's like, you know, two clicks away from showing up at your house.
1: Yeah.
0: Like, you know what I'm saying?
3: Exactly. Like, that's intention.
0: Yeah.
1: Yeah, that's too close for
3: that's intention, bro.
0: No, I got you. I appreciate it, fam. Thanks. Mm-hmm. Like that's
1: makes
0: you
1: sense.
0: You don't want to be out there washing your car and homeboy pull up.
1: Skirt.
0: Hey, man, I wanted to talk to you about this. Like, now, it's like you done showed, you know what I'm saying?
1: It's real.
0: Like, it's like you can't think of a mind of a person whose wife is out. You know, one day he drinking and decide he want to pull up.
1: Yeah.
0: Like, yeah, man, you don't want that.
2: But what if they really are separated? Doesn't she have the right to be happy? Don't you have the right to be happy?
0: Yeah, but I think everything is, you know, indecent and in order. Like, I mean, you know, go file something. Hey, if you separated, ain't that some paperwork?
1: Should be.
0: Like, do you something. Think so? Do something official.
2: But
0: like, don't just be like, oh, I'm mad at him, but we on the opposite side of the house. Like, I don't want to be in that.
2: Yeah, but it kind of sounds like she's over it, but he might not be. What if he cheated on her and that's why she's out? And that's why she's out here looking for
1: you
2: love.
1: You don't know the backstory.
2: In different places. That's what I'm saying. She deserves love and to be happy just like everybody else.
1: He just wants to get some.
0: Stephanie just wrote us and said, this happened to me. I thought a dude was separated, getting divorced, and then I walked up in Sam's Club and turned the corner and there he is with his wife who is pregnant. No, thank you.
1: Ooh. Oh my God.
2: That's different.
1: Run. Run, my God.
2: Pregnant?
1: Yeah.
2: That's wild.
1: And then 352, it says, Rich, the more I listen to you, the more shady you sound. This is a very serious situation. It can be deadly. So I agree with leaving before it gets too much out of hand. The hubby's feelings are involved because he reached out.
2: I see what you're saying, but my thing is like, what if the situation is one-sided where, you know, he had all the chances in the world, he messed up, and that's why she's out here trying to find happiness.
1: Could be.
2: You know, it's like.
0: All right, man, all I know is that the facts are she's married, and that's,
2: on paper.
0: Dangerous. Mm-hmm. 570 says he shouldn't have brought her to the house. Never give your address out.
1: Yeah.
0: How does that work? I mean, what you doing? Getting hotels? Like, if you're hooking up with somebody, that you're going to somebody's house.
1: Right. Yeah, you're meeting up somewhere.
0: So.
1: Maybe it's in the car.
0: I'm just saying, like, I mean, if you're a casual dater, mm-hmm. it ain't nothing to bring somebody to your spot.
1: No.
0: You invite them to your house.
1: I would definitely just get out of this situation. There's so many people to date in Tampa.
2: Out of the 813, until the divorce is final, she's still married, so let it go.
0: There's a lot of people writing, this is how you die. Yeah. I'm telling you, I don't know if it's Lifetime that has taught us this, but people who are married
1: snapped.
0: Kill.
1: Yeah.
0: Snapped. Yeah. They tell the court, like, I blacked out.
1: Yep.
0: Mm-hmm. I blacked out. I don't know how I killed him.
1: Sounds like a defense to me.
2: Okay. This one right here, 954. I agree with Rich. The same thing happened to me with my ex. So she tried to leave and be happy, and then the ex tried to keep her around by keeping tabs on her.
1: It's too much work. Don't you want somebody that's not toxic? That doesn't have a ton of baggage.
0: Oh, but he said she was a bad one though.
2: Sounds so fun.
0: Yeah, I mean, yeah,
1: he Rich said. Likes that. This some is Rich's
0: people,
1: lane.
0: Some people do not mind a little toxicity. This says Airbnb or hotel.
1: Maybe. Yeah, you never know what the situation is, but you know, if I was single and dating, I wouldn't want so much going on.
0: We were separated, not living together or anything, and he contacted someone he saw I went out with and said that we were together.
2: See, him trying to mess it up. He's trying to sabotage the new relationship.
1: Yeah, still, it's a lie. Yeah, now you have like an ex that I have to deal with as well.
0: All right, are we voting? What are we voting?
1: I'm
0: are we
1: out.
0: Voting?
1: I'm all right, tapping all right. Out.
0: Okay, cut it. We voting. Cut it.
1: Vote,
0: cut it.
1: Vote me.
0: Cut it off.
2: Mm-hmm. I'm doing it for the plot.
0: Two votes for sanity. One vote for toxicity. Right there,
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0: 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How you doing, sis?
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20: You should have a pretty good ride to work right now. No significant issues causing delays around Tampa Bay. Just your usual morning volume, like I-4 westbound between Branch Forbes and McIntosh. And again from the Selma Connector to the 275 Junction. And 275 south in Tampa, slow between Bush Boulevard and the Junction.

0: It's Beat the Freeze time. Melissa is on the line trying to get some money and some Universal passes. How you doing this morning?
1: Good, good. First time caller.
0: Hey, first time caller. Welcome to the Freak Show. All right, listen, we got to pick you an opponent. Rich made the question, so Meredith or myself, who do you want to battle?
1: I'll go against Meredith.
2: Okay.
0: Meredith, head on out. All right, five questions. Throw out a guess if you don't know, because that might matter and get you a win. Number one.
3: How many justices serve on the U.S. Supreme Court?
0: Five.
1: Oh.
0: Four. Three.
1: 12?
0: Two. 12 is not correct. Let's try number two.
3: All right. What is the second planet from the sun?
0: Five. Four. Three. Two.
1: Mars.
0: Mars. Good guess. No. All right. Let's try number three.
3: How much money do you have if you have 1,000 nickels?
0: Five. Four. Three. Two. One. That's all right. It's a nickel. It's 5 cents. Go on. All right. So, okay. She's like, a nickel? What is he asking me? All right. Number four.
3: What is the name of the Space Service branch of the United States Armed Services? Established on December 20th, 2019.
0: We have a branch of armed forces that's space related. What are they called? Five. Four.
1: 2019, though?
0: Yeah, two. One. Ooh, okay. All right. This, you got to get this one so we don't give you an offer because people pick on those.
3: All right. Last one. Name the three NFL teams that play in California.

0: there. You got two out of the three. All right, let's see. Meredith has to come
1: Meredith!
0: Yeah, that was a rough
2: one. Terrible.
0: No, I mean, it wasn't terrible, but I mean, you know, it just, it happens.
3: Oh, okay. All right.
1: Number one, how many justices serve on the U.S. Supreme Court?
2: Nine.
0: Nine is correct.
1: Number two, what is the second planet from the sun?
0: Five. Four. Three.
3: Jupiter?
0: No. Venus.
3: Venus.
1: All right, number three. How much money do you have if you have 1,000 nickels?
3: What?
0: Five.
3: Wait a minute.
0: Four.
3: $50?
0: Three. $50
1: yes.
0: is correct.
3: Yeah.
1: There you go.
0: $50. Right, yes. Wow.
1: All right, number four.
0: What?
1: What is the name of the Space Service branch of the United States Armed Forces established on December 20th, 2019?
0: Five.
3: Is it?
0: Four. Three.
3: SpaceX?
0: Two.
3: What is that? Space Force?
0: No, it's not SpaceX. You said SpaceX.
1: You said it at the end. Space Force.
0: Space Force. Okay. Yeah, Space Force. That is Army, Navy, Air Force, Marines, Coast Guard. Space Force.
1: All right, and last.
0: Man. Don't sound real. I know. It don't sound real, Melissa. What is it? I know. It is totally real.
1: And last, name the three NFL teams that play in California.
3: Oh, I got this. Okay. There's the Raiders and the Seahawks. Do I need one more?
0: Yeah, that's sports. All right. That's all right. Yeah. Sports, yeah. Close, that's right? Not your thing. How about,
4: I'm curious. What's
0: how
4: the
0: about
4: last
0: the
4: one?
0: Chargers, the 49ers, and the Rams?
3: Yeah, that's. I was about to say that.
0: Yes,
2: the
0: sure.
2: Rams.
3: That's right.
0: She was closer. All right, but let's tell everybody what just happened.
5: I'm Melissa from Bradenton, and I did not beat the freak.
0: Yes, it didn't happen the way you thought it would, but I got something for you. I got Universal Orlando Resort for the summer. I got a pair of tickets. If you want to go, you got them, or you can pay them forward. What would you like to do?
5: I definitely want to go.
0: Yeah, people don't really give up Universal passes, so I got you. I'm going to put you on hold so we can get your information off the line, okay?
5: Okay, thank you.
0: All right, Mama. All right, $200 on the board. Meredith got the questions to write. All week, we got Universal passes for you, so we will hook that up for you major. Okay,
1: yeah,
0: we're Winters and Yonker, our aggressive attorneys, wintersandyonker.com. Got the boy King J.

0: to show you how GMA is linked, they just talked about your girl Tilly Norwood as well. And guess who has backed her up? Demi Moore.
1: Oh God.
2: What?
0: Yeah, she said you can't fight the future. Future is here. Everybody's making changes to it. So it's going to happen. Embrace it.
1: I think that embracing AI in general is something that we all have to kind of do. You can use it in a positive way, but a famous actress going out there and supporting an AI actress is the dumbest move ever.
2: Demi's going to change her mind when she gets one of her jobs stolen by Tilly.
0: Yeah, because she's on Landman. Yeah. Mess around and AI yourself out of a job, baby.
1: Yeah, exactly. I'm not going to even call you by your how you pronounce your name. Demi.
2: Demi.
0: Demi.
1: You sound like a dummy.
0: Dummy. Oh, okay. See there. All right. Orlando, I see what you did. Can you give a 9th birthday shout out to my bonus son, Ace Marcel?
2: Happy birthday, Ace.
0: From bonus dad Dion.
1: Aww, all right, that's sweet. Dope I right there. That.
0: All right. And a happy birthday shout out to little cousin.
2: Antonia.
0: Okay. All right.
1: And gotcha. They spelt it.
0: There you go. I was looking at the phonetic. Antonia. I'm like, nigga. Antonia.
1: Good job.
0: I would have said Antonia. So I'm like, Antonia. From your cousin Keisha. Tapping in for you, and happy 9th birthday to mommy's baby Ace. All right, there we go. All right, it's Wild 94.1, Winters and Yonker, our aggressive attorneys, wintersandyonker.com. Get it?
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2: 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Brandon Mitsubishi, tell them where you went. 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
26: We have some volume on I-4 westbound between Tenona Sasser Road and McIntosh, and again from 50th Street to the 275 Junction. 275 south through Tampa slow between Fletcher and the Junction, and 75 northbound slows a little bit between MLK and Fowler Avenue. Keeping you updated, I'm Schreiner.
27: Good morning, Tampa Bay. Temperatures in the 70s to near 80 degrees on this Tuesday morning. Some showers right at the coast early. Best chance of rain west of I-75 is going to be before 2 o'clock this afternoon. Then the rain shifts east. Rain chances today at about 40 to 60%, dropping to 30% for Wednesday. I'm meteorologist Greg D. for Tampa Bay 28 and Wild 94.1.
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0: morning. It's the Freak Show. Wow, 94.1. Meredith, we didn't get your opinion since you were gone, well, the castle stay.
1: Yes.
0: About the Tay-Tay and Travis wedding.
1: Mm-hmm.
0: Anything you want to share before we get into some of this innards that we found out about it? Were you impressed?
1: I mean, I haven't really seen too many leaked photos, so I'm kind of excited to see what it's going to look like because of everything that they did.
0: Well, you're going to see it on the movie.
1: Yeah. Wait, what?
0: Yeah. So the word is that the movie is going to hit AMC.
1: She is so exhausting.
0: So everybody, well, yeah, but there might be a reason behind this. That was somebody who speculated it yesterday saying that because of them being a little bit older now and wanting to get their family going, she's gonna now stockpile some music to drop, the movie to drop, and all of this stuff to keep her prevalent mm-hmm. while she, or keeps her relevant while she
1: gets pregnant,
0: while she backs up and does the family thing.
1: Yeah,
2: she's not gonna get pregnant just yet, you think?
1: Oh yeah, I bet you she's ready.
0: I don't know how old she is, sure. But they're saying that, you know, if they want to have kids, they got to get busy at it. This word out of TMZ says that their wedding guests, because it was so many of them,
1: yeah,
0: they had a huge long line for the buffet. It was a buffet.
1: Okay.
0: And they struggled to find their seating. Think about it, in a regular wedding, when you go to it and it's 120, 200 guests, mm-hmm. this had 1,000 guests, so you had to try and find your seating. So they said it was a little hectic there. The door prizes that they were given, because they had to play certain games to get a raffle ticket.
1: Sure.
0: Avril Lavigne won the big expensive bag,
1: ooh,
0: which they say can be resold because it came from Taylor Swift's wedding. It could be resold for a better part of $1 million.
1: Yeah, that's cool. I like giving away purses as prizes anywhere.
0: They got purses, Cartier. They gave a 1970 car, Chevelle car.
2: Who got the classic?
0: They didn't say who got that's the cool car yet. So
1: if you have the money to do it, like this is what makes it different and over the top. I like a buffet instead of being served. I mean, it is classier to have somebody serve you your food, but it's not always the right. It's not always warm. I prefer fresh food at the buffet.
2: But imagine having a wedding and you're the one giving away the better gifts. Cartier, like classic cars.
0: I didn't see anybody walking in with any boxes. So I don't think people gave gifts.
2: They had told people that they didn't want gifts. They said they gave
0: away $26 million to charities.
1: Oh, okay. Yeah, to make themselves probably feel better because they shut down Madison Square Garden and all the restaurants and everything around that area.
2: I remember seeing reports beforehand because they had over 1,000 guests that they said that they didn't want to have any gifts because they didn't have any place to put it.
1: That's true.
0: I mean, it's Madison Square Garden. I think you can put it somewhere, but they probably didn't want to look like they were, you know, kind of taking advantage of it. But I was hoping the way she kind of doles out money for her tour, she would have gone around and taken care of some of those markets that were around Madison Square Garden who had to shut down because they couldn't get foot traffic. So
1: she probably will.
0: Hopefully she broke those people off. All right. We have been talking a lot about Lil Wayne, and Lil Wayne might be heartbroken. Check this out.
3: And I know I'm going to give y'all a lot of content, especially a lot of personal content, but I would like to clear something up. No, I'm not engaged. No. I had a beautiful thing going with an amazing person, but obviously, due to the validity of the temperature of today's crazy world and culture, I considered I don't want to be such a burden on such an amazing person. So we decided to part. Sucks, but no, not engaged. But guess what? I am in Des Moines, Iowa next. So,
0: wow. This is the 23-year-old girl from Kokomo.
1: This is
0: Maddie.
1: The 100th time he's been engaged, by the way. This man will not go walking down that aisle.
0: I mean, honestly, I feel bad for him, but y'all did it. Well, we did it. We all did it because we all talked about that Maddie girl.
2: Yeah, and how young she is.
0: You know, he's 43, she's 23, so everybody had to kind of point it out. I think that heat brought a lot to her from Kokomo, Indiana, and he had to step away from it because he was blowing up her spot. He was making her basically famous, and I'm sure her family didn't sign up for that.
1: Yeah.
0: I'm sure a Kokomo daddy was sitting around there like, okay, really? Do we need this, Weezy? So, yeah, that's been a wrap.
2: But even the way that he just announced that, it still, like, gives me a little bad taste in my mouth because it's like, oh, due to the validity of the temperature of the room.
1: Well, he used to say,
0: he's saying you used to be able to be a 43-year-old star and date you somebody young. But with social media and everybody having a vote now, then, you know, his negative press would affect him touring, would affect him just as far as, you know, his approval score.
1: I think he, like a lot of men in Hollywood, he likes the honeymoon phase. So, you know, the beginning of a relationship, they say that that's the best part. And then once it kind of, you know, you kind of take back everything. You see who he really is. Maybe it's a lot for the women to deal with.
2: How about this, Lil Wayne? How about you date somebody older than your daughter? That's a good rule.
0: I think that's a good rule. One of them ladies that he was dating was like a grown woman.
2: Yeah, the last one, the thick one.
0: Yeah, the thick lady. Yeah, I liked her.
2: Yeah, she was good. She was good. And she was old enough.
0: Something's going on because he has an Alexa commercial where he's like laying there talking to Alexa. And it's like Wayne is not like... I'm hoping he's healthy.
2: Are you talking about when he's talking about the real G's and lasagna?
0: It's a whole bunch of different ones that they got. I've seen that one. I've seen the one with his daughter's fifth birthday, blah, blah. And it's like, I don't know. He just looks, down bad.
1: Well, he had a drug issue for a long time. And then he got sober. Aline. Yeah. And then wasn't he, what was it? That led to a bunch of health issues for him. Right?
0: I'm thinking because he looks
1: seizures or something.
0: I remember he was having seizures back in the day. I haven't heard anything recently about that, but he just doesn't look as good as he used to.
1: They just don't look.
0: I mean, yeah, not just getting older. It's just he don't look. I'm hoping he's good because I mean we can't lose one of those.
2: That could just be the stuff that he's smoking. But because over the weekend they showed a video of him performing, and he kind of looks like he's getting back into the swing of things of his performances and
1: that's good.
2: And where he was during the Hot Boys or whatever they were doing that whole tour, and where he is now, it looks a lot better. I remember, and I don't know if it's because for the halftime show, if he's trying to gear up for that and show that he can do it.
1: They ain't gonna.
0: I mean, come on.
1: That's unfortunate.
0: You can toss that one out there as much as you want. I don't think that's happening.
1: Yeah.
0: I don't think they're ever gonna let Lil Wayne, who cannot perform clean, do a halftime show. Are you talking about the NFL?
2: Yeah.
0: Hell no. Hell no. That's not happening.
2: I mean, I feel like he could. If Kendrick could do it, I feel like
0: there's
2: he could.
0: No way. Wayne is no.
1: Oh, doesn't trust him.
0: Do you?
1: Not really.
0: Right. I mean, come on.
1: There'd be a lot of bleeping. They've done that before, though, right? Where they've had to bleep.
0: You're not. If it happens,
1: like an accidental thing,
0: I would hand y'all both of y'all bags of cash. I would bet you that Wayne. I mean, everybody hears it. There's hundreds of thousands of people that hear this right here. You don't need a video for it. I'm telling you, everybody out there listening, if Lil Wayne gets signed to do the halftime show for the NFL,
1: right,
0: performing live, I will hand Meredith and Rich bags of money.
2: How because much money?
0: Bags.
1: Multiple.
2: How big of
0: bags? Crown Royal bags filled with dollars and 20s and 10s and 100s. Crown Royal bags for everybody. You get a bag.
2: First.
0: You get a bag. There's no way you're going to put that man on anybody's stage.
2: Just remember 8/12 on July 7th, he said this.
0: Yes.
2: Just remember.
0: Yeah. Write it down. Put it in the book. Take a picture of it. Whatever you got to do. It ain't happening.
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5: In Pinellas, we have an accident on 34th Street North at 38th Avenue North. In Pasco, we have a crash on US 19 at Continental Drive. I-4 West has heavy volume from the Selma Connector to the junction, 275 South through Tampa Slope from Fowler through the junction, and 75 South has heavy volume between Brewsby Downs and Fowler. Keeping you updated, I'm Schreiner.
6: Good morning, Tampa Bay. Temperatures in the 70s to near 80 degrees on this Tuesday morning. Some showers right at the coast early. Best chance of rain west of I-75 is going to be before 2 o'clock this afternoon. Then the rain shifts east. Rain chances today at about 40 to 60%, dropping to 30% for Wednesday. I'm meteorologist Greg D for Tampa Bay 28 and Wild 94 World.
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1: It is the Freak Show, Wild 94.1 Bay's Party Station. We're sitting in here talking about the recovery of what it looks like from Nolan Xavier Wales, who was, I guess, left at Horn Island in Mississippi roughly the 4th of July on Saturday. His mom confirmed that the body that was found yesterday was his.
2: Oh, and a very peculiar story. Like, this whole thing seems weird.
1: I hate to say it out loud, but when I saw the first photo of them, when they was like, man, one of these kids is missing, I'm like, oh, man, here we go. I knew it wasn't going. Everybody hoped that it would end well, but this is sad to say, but there's something about, like, we talk about the differences. We came up this way. Our music was this. Our food was this. Like, we always point to stuff because we lived it and we noticed the differences. I get that. But there's no way that you were just leaving people. Like, that excuse doesn't settle well with me. Somebody, you just left him on an island.
2: Yeah.
1: He just decided he was going to stay and, like, he didn't want to leave, and so y'all just left him, and then he disappeared. Like, that feels like somebody did something. And I'm waiting to hear it.
2: Even crazier question. So his cell phone makes it back on the boat, but he doesn't?
3: Wait, so that's their excuse? Is that he wanted to stay behind, and they took his cell phone, and they left their friend on an island and then came back by themselves? That's their excuse? I mean,
1: their excuse was that they left him because he apparently didn't want to leave.
3: What the hell?
1: I don't know if they trying to make it like he was talking to somebody or he whatever. But you're on a boat with your friends. There's no way you're going to leave your friend. I mean, I know damn well there's been many times we've been out with folks before. It just feel like friends of old back in the day was different than friends now. These kids are different. And my daughter's getting ready to go to college. She's in Tallahassee now. And these are the things that I like, you know, she's like, Dad, I'm going to be good. I'm like, yeah, but you know what? When y'all say y'all got friends,
3: right,
1: y'all dive in like heavy. Yeah. Like, you know, you only know somebody online and they your friend all of a sudden. You don't know these people. Mm-hmm. And that's, as parents, we got to start like drilling that in their head that you don't know these kids like that.
3: Yeah, they don't have the best intentions for you all the time.
1: These little murderous bastards. Like, it's just, I mean, listen, when I saw it, I was just like, man, I hope this ends well. But man, my pessimistic side is saying that this is about to be something that we're going to see in the headlines. And it came to fruition yesterday.
2: Yeah, there's something missing in this story that they're not telling people. And it's just weird that they decided to go back without him. It just kind of seems like something happened before.

0: beforehand.
1: There's going to be an arrest.
2: Definitely going to be something.
1: It
2: would have to be. So, I mean, that's a sad story, especially when you look at it and you're like, man, this just don't sound right. Mm-hmm. You know what I mean? We've seen too many episodes or just the reality of life these days. You know what I mean? Did you read about that woman that just decided she wanted to go for a swim in a murky lake?
1: The one that got ate by the gator?
2: Yeah. Wasn't that in Florida? Wasn't that like Central Florida?
0: Wait, what?
2: Yeah.
1: Yeah, she went and swam under the brush, the green little matted up grass. Mm-hmm. And went down there. I guess, I don't know if it was a snorkel situation or whatever, but she went under there.
2: Yeah.
1: And the gator was down there.
2: So she was going for a hike, and then there were people walking by, and there were signs everywhere said, don't go in there, you know, blah, blah, don't go in there, warning signs. And even somebody walking by them warned her, like, hey, don't go in there. There's alligators in there. And so she went swimming with her boyfriend. And
0: oh, this was the one where the boyfriend was fighting the alligator to try to save her life.
2: Yes.
0: Yes, yeah. I did see this story.
2: And again, the water was very murky. You can't even see.
1: One of our friends that's a bartender out at the Bull jumped into some sort of like swamp over the weekend for 4th of July and took pictures like an Instagram. And I was like, are you crazy?
2: Yeah, no.
1: And mm-hmm. she even said it. She was like, I don't know what made me dive out there. She's like, it might have been the crown or whatever that we were like, you know, enjoying on the ride up. And she's like, but I jumped out there and realized how crazy it was because she's like, and then did you see the lady died? I'm like, yes.
2: Yeah.
1: You know, like we out here playing. This is great. People are texting all kinds. They're like, the lady was crawling around in 3 feet of water and her arms were bit off.
2: Yeah. Yeah. They're barely hanging on.
1: So this is going to sound stupid, but I've never been out there. But when they go to like, what is it? Jenny Springs?
2: Yeah.
0: Jenny.
1: Like when is where the gators be like, you know, up there on the thing. I don't know if it's Jenny Springs, but it's like one of those places where you go on the boats.
2: Yeah,
1: you mean like the kayaks and stuff, and they have like gators that are up there, and people are always like, the gator ain't worried about you.
0: Oh, Hillsborough State Park.
1: Don't worry about them.
2: That's what you're talking
0: about. Hillsborough State Park.
2: Because at Jenny Springs, they could be close by, but they don't usually.
1: So all right, so this other one, where the gators are. But what I'm saying is that all of that y'all been telling me about, because everybody who invite me, I say no because y'all know me.
2: When was the last time you went kayaking or canoeing?
1: When's the last time I was in nature? That's what I'm saying. You know, me and nature don't really rock with each other like that. You know, because.
2: Yes.
1: So I don't go out there on the thing when they invite me, but they always say, them gators ain't worried about you. You don't worry about them. This situation shows you that them gators are worried about you.
0: Well, that's when you are
2: swimming openly.
0: You're also like
2: in a pond.
0: Intruding on their habitat and where they're staying.
1: This is why I don't intrude. I stay out here.
0: No, but like Hillsborough State Park, I see what you're saying. You can go by on the kayaks. I've done it before and they don't mess with you.
2: You're also in a kayak. You're not free swimming.
0: Jenny Springs is more
2: gators.
0: Yeah, Jenny Springs is more of like manatees.
1: I might be wrong about the name of it, but I'm saying them people that be on them boats.
2: Yeah,
1: and you show on their phone that there's a gator sitting up here on the big tree that's down over here on the big like the bank, and they're like, oh yeah, them gators ain't worried about me. And I'm like, bro, you know how people when you walk up and they're like, oh, they want to pet a dog, and they were like, oh, I ain't worried about this dog. This dog ain't hurt nobody. Dogs bite, gators bite.
2: Right.
1: Anything that bites, I'm trying to stay away from it. Mm-hmm. And this is crazy that we out here and in Florida, what's the cardinal rule? Other than rule number seven from Dennis Phillips. Also, if there's a body of water.
2: Mm-hmm. Hello.
1: There's a gator in it.
0: Right. Well, also, if you see a sign that says no swimming. Shouldn't you listen?
2: Right.
0: And I'm not trying to get on this woman. It's very tragic of what happened to her. She did it herself.
2: Those waters were infested.
1: No, that's what I'm saying.
2: They pulled out two 13-foot gators. Those are the ones that bit her.
1: This says, out of the 863, the difference was she was splashing around in the water, in 3 feet of water, so the gate partly felt like, oh, the gator partly felt like something was in distress.
0: That's what I'm saying. Like, you're over there acting a fool. Again, tragic, but you're going into their habitat. You're splashing around, getting them scared, and then you wonder why they bite you.
1: Because they were scared.
2: That's why you know I'm glad to be
0: here. They are!
1: You heard her smack her mouth too when you said that.
0: Doesn't it say no
1: swimming?
0: The gator
1: was scared.
0: Was it she not supposed to be there in the first place?
1: You think they put up a sign because we make the gators scared?
0: Well, because
1: they put
0: this?
1: A sign up so it's the dangerous. Gator don't bite you on your cheeks.
0: Yeah, for sure. It was, she wasn't supposed to be in the water.
3: Gator bait. Yeah.
1: So the people who go out, all right, since everybody's an expert, the people who go out in the water, now that you've seen this happen, are you now a little bit more aware and say, you know what? Maybe I had it wrong. Mm. Maybe I shouldn't be out there messing around, no. You know, with my kids on the canoe and all of this other foolishness like that. I mean, come on, dog. Like, let's say we live in Florida. We should know better.
3: But I haven't been there in a while. I used to go camping there. What is it called? Juniper?
0: Juniper?
3: Is it Juniper?
1: This person says, if you've ever kayaked or camped at Myakka State Park, then you're not scared of gators.
3: Okay.
1: Apparently, right. So Myakka is a place that you can find them too.
3: Yeah, Juniper Springs is gorgeous. And yeah, I thought that's where they had manatees. That's probably the last time I went kayaking or canoeing, for sure.
0: Somebody just said her being knelt down and the presence, they probably thought that she was a dog, so they attacked, thinking that it was food.
1: I don't know what sweet tea water is. It says never swim in sweet tea water.
0: Meaning no
3: murky,
0: dark water. Like I thought that was like a common sense. Like you don't go in water that you can't see.
3: Yes. Yes, that's
0: if
3: common
0: you
3: sense.
0: Can't see visibly in the water, you shouldn't be going in it.
1: Okay, so
3: there are alligators at Juniper Springs, by the way. I just looked it up.
1: This person just wrote, just keep y'all butts out of Florida water.
3: Yeah, I totally agree.
1: Fresh water have alligators and water moccasins, and salt water have sharks.
0: Very true.
1: So keep your butt out of the water. It says, until I hear an interview.
0: I don't mean to laugh.
1: It says, until I hear the interview from a gator saying we don't do that. I ain't trusting nothing that a human says about gators. Thank you very much. That's what I'm saying. Everybody out here got an explanation. He just told me we scaring the gators.
3: Yeah.
1: Come on, dog. I think y'all making this up. Mm-hmm. And y'all getting people bit.
3: Yeah, I mean, you should know better.
0: I don't care what anybody says, whether they're worried about me or not. I am not going in any water.
3: No.
0: That
3: you can't see.
0: Could even have a chance of a gator being there.
1: Like, you can't outswim a gator, bro. Yeah, bro.
3: That's why, is the zigzag thing if you're running away from a gator?
0: That's running, though.
1: Yeah, that's on land. That's on land. Yeah. You try and zigzag because they can't cross over.
0: Yeah, you confuse
1: but, yeah,
0: them.
1: But let me just tell you, I could zigzag. I think they can outrun me. Like they get, you know what I'm saying? Like you, zigzag ain't just the you got to zigzag and get some distance away from them.
3: Right. Yeah. So run like hell first, then zigzag.
1: Meredith, I am not an expert on the gators. Ask Rich. Apparently, everybody else is experts. Ben T. Davis is sweet tea water, and so is Clearwater.
3: What?
1: Clearwater.
3: It's named Clearwater.
1: You know what I'm saying? I'm like confused. Down there by the Sand Pearl and all that, that's not murky.
3: No.
0: I mean, there's areas in those spots that are murky, yes, but usually those waters are pretty visible.
1: Someone says, don't forget about the brain eating amoeba.
3: Okay. So you're not supposed to go in the water when it's warm and then you have a cut on your body, right?
0: It's still water as well. Yeah. Like,
3: I'm just staying on land.
1: Hey, you know what I'm saying? Don't that sound so much better?
3: Yeah. Risking my life.
1: Like, hey, come on.
3: It's not like it was back in the day where you didn't know so much.
1: You know what it is? It's the internet, and it's just people who can share their opinion on what it is. They're like, oh, well, the gators just dot, dot, dot. And then they put that out there, and then people start to repeat it and start to believe it.
0: Yeah.
1: So now we think gators are, oh, they ain't no wrong with a gator.
3: They didn't need a bite. They were just sniffing around. Just
1: like the people who put their face on the gator, and they be like, oh, look at it. It's a gator trapper. Gator trapper. Good.
0: Oh,
1: and
0: they put that
1: out there, so now everybody think they can.
3: Yeah.
1: Like there was a video, a gator was out there, and the dude was trying to catch it. Mm-hmm. And like it was a smaller gator. It wasn't like a huge gator, but it was big enough that he had to like try and sit on it to catch it. So the man took a rag. It wasn't even like a big towel.
3: I've
1: it
3: seen
1: was
3: officers
1: a rag.
3: Do this.
1: And he threw the rag over the gator head. And then he got ready to leap onto the gator, but he took too long.
3: Oh, no.
1: And the gator kind of like moved the thing so he could see him coming.
3: Right.
1: Tow that man up.
3: Did he zigzag?
1: Tow that man. Not did he zigzag. Tow that man up.
0: I'm seeing some things right here. People texted in saying the zigzag thing is a lie.
3: Is it? No, I was always told that.
1: See what I'm saying? Forever. We can't trust none of y'all. The zigzag ain't right.
3: Okay, so
0: that's what they're saying.
3: They are fast as hell, though. I don't know if you've seen it. Like,
1: yeah, they do. I want to say somebody said it's like 30. I want to say it's 30 miles an hour.
3: That sounds like
0: somebody
3: a lie.
0: Just said 20.
1: Well, whatever.
3: None of us know.
1: I definitely ain't hitting none of them numbers.
0: And somebody else just said it's mating season for the gators, so it's even more dangerous.
1: Michael just said, FYI, you do not zigzag from gators. Running in a zigzag pattern slows you down and shortens the distance between you and the animal.
3: Okay. Alligators can sprint at surprising speeds of up to 11 to 15 miles per hour, but they can have bursts and reach up to 35 miles per hour.
1: See there? Damn. And you know who don't have a burst?
0: Us.
1: Me. You know who about to get dealt with? Me. Like, yeah, that's all right.
3: You got to stay good. Away from these ponds and these just gross areas.
1: I mean, especially, and they did say it was mating season, so that's another part of it. So they're aggressive and they're very territorial because they out there mating and reproducing. So if you get close to some place that is their little spot,
3: right.
1: You know, yum, yum, they'll tell you up.
3: I don't understand how this doesn't make sense. Like, I think that woman actually lived here. It's like, if you're a Floridian, you should know better. But if you're on vacation or something, you don't know. You should know. But if you don't know,
1: Jim just wrote us and said, bro, look up the gator that gallops like a horse. It's crazy.
3: There's a gator that gallops? Galloping gator.
1: Okay.
3: What?
1: Okay.
3: I'm looking.
1: I don't even know if that's real.
3: A Cuban crocodile.
1: Okay.
0: Wait, what?
3: There's a Cuban crocodile. That's what this says.
0: What? He speaks Spanish? I don't know. I'm asking.
1: Yeah, I don't think so. All right.
3: Oh, yeah. They do gallop. They kind of like run like this. If you could see me.
1: I'm looking at your hands and I'm like, man,
3: they do
1: stop.
3: Gallop.
1: Y'all be tripping. I be scared of the raccoons that get stuck in my trash can.
3: Yep.
1: Exactly. They all ballsy, but they scared of all it. Nah, I'm the only person who's openly scared of stuff.
0: No.
1: Everybody else got an explanation. I don't need an explanation. I'm not going out there.
0: You're not the only one. If I see one of those roach or what people like to call water bugs.
3: Palmetto bug?
0: Oh, man. If those things fly at me, I don't care. I'm crying like a little girl.
1: The last time, it's a terror, but the last time I was in like whatever y'all call tea water or whatever, it was up in Tallahassee, like, and it was basically like Wakulla Springs.
3: Mm.
1: And I fell off. I don't know if you've ever fallen off of a jet ski and had to get back up on it in the water.
0: No. Oh, yeah.
1: It's a hard thing to get on the water because you basically got to pull yourself up by your arms.
0: Mm-hmm. And you can't tilt it.
1: And that back then.
3: Yeah.
1: I was like, you know.
3: Not as buoyant.
1: I think I had some buoyancy, but I definitely couldn't lift myself up by the arm. So every time I pulled on the seat strap, the jet ski just would turn over.
3: Oh, God.
1: And so I was basically just out there just drifting. And then one of my friends rolled by and said, hey, man, you need to hurry up and get on. There's a gator down there.
0: How fast did you get up there?
1: Let me explain something to you. Y'all know me.
3: Expeditiously.
1: Hurry up and get up on the jet ski because there's a gator coming. I couldn't out. I tried four or five times it kept turning over. They had to grab my arm from the jet ski that he was on and just drag me in. They had to tow your boy. They had to tow me back in to the shore. Somebody rode out there with him and jumped on my jet ski to ride it back had to pull my wrist and tow me back because this gator was about to tear me up. I ain't been in the water since, and I refuse to.
3: Were you embarrassed?
1: Yes! Because I'm just like...
0: Gator was about to be on keto.
1: Now, y'all ain't funny. Y'all ain't funny.
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1: Y'all can have it, Gators. I'm out.
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27: In Tampa, we have an accident on 275 North at Dale Mabry. Traffic is backing up to the Howard Franklin Bridge. I-4 West and 275 South both slow through the junction. In Pasco, a crash on US 19 North at Continental Drive with the two right lanes blocked, and a crash on State Road 54 West at Starkey Boulevard. Keeping you updated, I'm Schreiner.
28: Good morning, Tampa Bay. Temperatures in the 70s to near 80 degrees on this Tuesday morning. Some showers right at the coast early. Best chance of rain west of I-75 is going to be before 2 o'clock this afternoon. Then the rain shifts east. Rain chances today at about 40 to 60%, dropping to 30% for Wednesday. I'm meteorologist Greg D for Tampa Bay 28 and Wild 94.1.
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0: I still am complaining because we still got fireworks in our neighborhood.
1: Yeah.
0: Last night, it's still the pop pop. Y'all still got it?
2: And finally, they stopped.
0: They have not stopped yet in my neighborhood. Last night, it was going until like 12 o'clock.
1: Just get rid of them. Just do it, done, over.
0: I mean, they're not mine.
1: I know. Yeah. I'm just saying, if you have them, just get rid of them.
2: Yesterday, I found out that my neighbors listened to the show because I got home, like right when I got in. My neighbor was like, "Hey, man, I heard you on the radio this morning. My bad about the fireworks."
0: What?
2: Yeah.
0: It was the person who was popping them?
2: Yeah, oh, yeah. Right next door.
0: Oh, yo, it was crazy because when I went over for the 4th of July, I have neighbors on my left side who are the party house. And they like, you know, like they get it in. I mean, World Cup has been
1: crazy.
0: I don't think it's going to be as crazy because I think they may have Mexican descent. So I think they out of it now.
2: Oh, yeah.
0: But they were turned up, music up, fireworks up. But these last two nights have not been them. It's been people on the opposite side who have leftovers and they still keep popping it off every night. So like 9 o'clock, like anybody with dogs in my neighborhood got to be going crazy.
1: Yeah.
0: Because the dogs like get it one night, but they've gotten it three nights in a row and they still popping it. So I'm not trying to be the old head out there calling on nobody, but
1: stop it.
0: If there was a line that I could call, I definitely would dial them up and say, you need to come down here and visit us. All right. We got part two coming back with King JB. Hold on.
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8: 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It's an accident. It didn't mean to happen. Wasn't supposed to happen. It was an accident.

0: for one. How you doing, sis?
1: I am doing good. How are you?
0: Outstanding. Listen, ever since you got your brand new Outlander, I know people have questions. What's some of the things they ask you on the street?
1: Is it really true? Does credit not matter at St. Pete Mitsubishi? I mean, sometimes I want to pull out my Credit Karma and show them, listen, this was my score before I walked into St. Pete Mitsubishi, and they were still able to get me into that 2026 Outlander Sport. They all

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1: 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This one
2: thing you did all. Throwbacks, classics, whatever you call them. Memories just keep ringing bells. They hit different. Wild 94.

0: wanting to go into work. I appreciate that. King J Bizzle dried us out till 10 o'clock, so you got the first hour taken care of. This message just came from Jen Barbie on IG. I just noticed it. It came in earlier, and it says, please remind Rich, I'm pretty sure that he used to come to Rainbow River with us back in the day and be completely hammered in that river. Then, after a bunch of smiley face laughing emojis, says, we'd all be on tubes floating, and once the alcohol kicked in, Burnett's, we'd be swimming and rope swinging out there with the gators all around. So don't let Rich sit here and talk that talk.
1: I'm not saying
2: that's so funny.
1: I'm not saying that I didn't do that. I'm just saying.
2: He's not denying it.
0: You can't deny it. Because I mean, that was specific.
1: I like to put myself in danger. Yeah, I like to do that.
2: That's his middle name.
0: So how can you throw stones at this lady who got yummed up when you out there doing the same thing? Out of your mind.
2: Is it murky?
1: Because it's not murky water. Murky. It's visible. I can see the stuff under me as well.
0: So you see a gator, what you do?
1: I mean, I'm running.
2: You swing on top of him.
0: Because it's not like you could swim well when you like are like seven sheets to the wind.
1: Yeah, you're in tubes. So, you know, I would just paddle my way out of the way.
0: And you, okay, so they say, okay. So they say this thing can not only gallop, but it can trot at up to 35 miles an hour. They can swim even faster. But you gon'
2: doggy paddle
0: the tube on out the way.
1: Do I still have my appendages? I still have my arms, my legs, my fingers? All right, Jen, why you snitching?
0: Yeah,
1: for real.
0: Yeah, she told the whole story right there. That's for real.
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0: Wild is like Love Island, but minus the making out and cold sores. 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Wild 94.1.
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0: 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Shake it to the max. Please just rewind. 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

0: 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How you doing, sis?
1: I am doing good. How are you?
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0: 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You want to get in? Wild's got your hookup for July 16th at Janice Live. 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
0: Young Miami. 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

0: For one. How you doing, sis?
1: I am doing good. How are you?
0: Outstanding. Listen, ever since you got your brand new Outlander, I know people have questions. What's some of the things they ask you on the street?
1: Is it really true? Does credit not matter at St. Pete Mitsubishi? I mean, sometimes I want to pull out my credit karma and show them, listen, this was my score before I walked into St. Pete Mitsubishi, and they were still able to get me into that 2026 Outlander Sport. They also asked me about the salespeople over there. Like, are those people really down to earth like that? Yes.

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0: 101. How you doing, sis?
1: I am doing good. How are you?
0: Outstanding. Listen, ever since you got your brand new Outlander, I know people have questions. What's some of the things they ask you on the street?
1: Is it really true? Does credit not matter at St. Pete Mitsubishi? I mean, sometimes I want to pull out my credit card and show them, listen, this was my score before I walked into St. Pete Mitsubishi, and they were still able to get me into that 2026 Outlander Sport. They

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0: 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How you doing, sis?
1: 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How are you?
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2: 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It's Babs for Wild 94.1. 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
7: Now for traffic from the Aggressive Attorneys Winters and Yonker Traffic Center.
8: Traffic starting to build in Tampa, northbound 275 approaching Ashley, and there's an accident at Brandon Boulevard and Lakewood Drive. North and southbound 75 looks really good this afternoon through Pasco, Hillsboro, and Manatee. The bridges are clear, and there's a crash northbound 19 near Northside Drive.

For one, Boss Man D'Lo, Young Miami will be at Janus Live July 16th. You want to win a pair of tickets? I got you. Coming up inside the commercial free clock out, 5 o'clock with that boy DJ C Nasty. Set the reminder in your phone, all right?

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Like, the youngest person that I've ever dated was 22. And I was intrigued because he was a Lions player. But then when I actually chilled with him, it was like chilling with my nephew or one of my little cousins. 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
1: 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Wild's got your hookup for July 16th at Janice Live. 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
18: Now for traffic from the Aggressive Attorneys Winters and Yonker Traffic Center.
19: Slow traffic starting to build in Tampa, northbound 275 approaching Ashley. There's also traffic delays northbound 75 near I-4 and an accident near Brandon Boulevard and Lakewood Drives causing delays. The Vets and the Selman look good right now and the bridges are accident free.
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let's get the party started. 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That's when I knew that your heart was scarring. 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

0: mentally.
1: Yeah, some younger people are super mature, and you know, that person you might just be equally yoked with, but it's kind of hard for me to believe that, you know, Scotty being 60 is equally yoked with a 23-year-old. 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
2: So Olivia is 5 years old. 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
4: Well, why not
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0: 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Hey, what's up? It's Babs for Wild 94.1. 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
11: Slow traffic starting to build in Tampa, northbound 275 approaching Ashley. There's also traffic delays northbound 75 near I-4. And an accident near Brandon Boulevard and Lakewood Drives causing delays. The Vets and the Selman look good right now, and the bridges are accident-free.
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23: The new joint comes from Tonio Armani, Lil Jon, and the Ying Yang Twins. 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

out in the back on the packages, allegedly. And now, is this giving Hillsborough County or Pinellas County?

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0: they're going to receive their share of his estate. Mm-hmm. $11 million. His son and his daughter, they get to split it 50-50.
1: Hey, that's a $5.5 million come up.
0: Yeah, and it's just good to see.
1: Not come up. That's a bad word.
0: No, man. But it's just good to see people who are left in charge doing the right thing with the money.
1: Yeah, for sure.
0: Because when rich people die, the person who's in charge tends to do the wrong thing.
1: Tends to take the money from themselves.
0: For themselves. Yeah. Like, this person had kids. Do the right thing. I mean, the Eazy-E situation is terrible because I'm sure he didn't have a will in place and his wife didn't give anything to the kids. She won't even sign over like his beats and stuff for them to recreate.
1: Yeah, that's
0: it's horrible. Do the right thing.

0: are DJing the album signing that Neo is having, right?
1: In
0: St. Pete.
1: St. Pete at, what is it? Daddy Cool Records, July 14th from 12 to 2.
0: So that's soon. That's like next week.
1: That's next Tuesday.
0: Next Tuesday.
1: Yeah.
0: Now, can anybody show up?
1: I think anybody can come. I think it's an open thing for the public. You know, it's just to come meet Neo.
0: Now, what time does it start?
1: At 12 o'clock.
0: Okay, noon is when it starts next Tuesday, and you can find all the info on C Nasty's IG. 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
0: Please be

0: women in his concubine is from Tampa. So I'm pretty sure he's familiar with these parts.
1: I mean, yeah, I mean, he's coming to Daddy Cool Records. It's like the building is like in such a weird spot. I know where it is.

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1: With all the girlfriends. I want them all to come here.
0: Yeah, we'll give them all the mic. I don't think we have enough mics.
1: Sly 94.1. Boss Man D-Lo tickets coming up.
2: Miami.
1: Hint, hint. Young Miami will be here too.

0: Got one.
1: Now, I was saying this the other day, you weren't here. A boo and a cheer is the same thing, right?
0: Mm-hmm.
1: A lot of people are coming at her about the lyrics of the song, mm-hmm. but it's like the number one song now on media base,
0: for sure.
1: Urban radio, and it's number 19 on the Billboard charts, and the arrow is going up.
0: And you know what's crazy? Like, we haven't had like a song on Billboard in a minute, like a hip hop song.
1: Yeah, Drake's up there right now too.
0: But I mean, that's Drake.
1: Yeah, he's kind of pop now. Yeah. But Young Miami at 19, that is crazy.
0: It's crazy, yeah.

0: right. And if you don't like it, just don't listen to it.
1: Yeah, just don't listen to it. But everybody likes the song, so it is what it is.
0: Hey, Sierra, what's up?
2: Phoenix, you know.
0: Hey, Sierra, I'm going to hook you up with a pair of tickets to go see D-Lo in Young Miami July 16th at Janice Live.
2: It's
0: going
2: to be a motion party.
0: Yes. But you can get in.
1: Yeah.
0: You definitely can get in.
1: And we drink Seagram's. We don't drink now, Leo.
0: Now, you think her song going to reach

0: You know who it is.
1: Beat the Freaks is Cash and a Come Up. 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
17: Traffic's heavy in St. Pete, southbound 275 at Gandy, and there's delays on the Gandy Bridge getting into St. Pete. In Tampa, there's delays from a crash northbound on the Veterans Expressway at Gunn Highway. Traffic slow westbound on the Courtney Campbell approaching Rocky Point, and there's heavy traffic northbound 75 at I-4.
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That's when I knew that your heart was starring. 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
16: Traffic slow through Tampa tonight, northbound 275 approaching Sly, but there's no major accidents. There's also delays northbound on the Veterans Expressway near Van Dyke. And traffic's heavy northbound 75 around I-4. In St. Pete, there's delays southbound 275 at Gandy, and there's an accident near Ulmerton and Seminole.
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1: What a dub, bro.
0: Yes, sir. Welcome to the show on a Tuesday. We got to talk about it, man. SZA sharing a serious diagnosis that she just got from her doctor. A lot of people are talking about it. We're going to break it down up next, man. What's going on with SZA and her health? It's the Bootleg Cap Show.

0: the Bootleg Kev Show, man. That's James Andre Jefferson Jr.
1: What a do, boo?
0: All right, man. SZA says she finally got formally diagnosed with a form of autism from her doctor.
1: Oof.
0: Yeah, she shared on her Instagram page essentially the doctor's summary, saying that she has shown patterns and scores and behaviors that are quite consistent with autism. So she went on her page and told everybody she's smarter than everybody, and she has Asperger's, so that's the same thing that Elon Musk has.
1: Oh, we need to give her $1 trillion then. That's what that sounds like.
0: Well, I'm sure she's got enough money. But yeah, man, shout out to SZA for sharing such a personal thing. So Asperger's, highly functional autism. I feel like a lot more people probably have this. So
1: we just don't got the money to get diagnosed.
0: Anyway, man, shout out to SZA. Stay by your radio. Coming up, we got the Daily Hate on the way. It's the Bootleg Kev Show.
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0: For one. How you doing, sis?
1: I am doing good. How are you?
0: Outstanding. Listen, ever since you got your brand new Outlander, I know people have questions. What's some of the things they ask you on the street?
1: Is it really true? Does credit not matter at St. Pete Mitsubishi? I mean, sometimes I want to pull out my credit karma and show them, listen, this was my score before I walked into St. Pete Mitsubishi, and they were still able to get me into that 2026 Outlander Sport. They

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1: It's the Bootleg Kev Show. That's James Andre Jefferson Jr.
2: What a do, boo?
1: All right, every day, man, we take your calls for that daily hate, y'all. If you got something you want to hate on, leave us a voicemail right now, 877-817-2888. All right, pick up that phone. Tell us what's got you pissed off, annoyed, all that. James, anything you want to hate on?
2: I'm hating on the worst kind of people, and that's the people that eat your leftovers knowing you was excited about them. I'm talking about my wife.
1: All right, shout out to your wife, man. Shout out to my kids who do that to me all the time. Anyway, man, we got your daily hate calls coming up next.

0: I am so tired of this World Soccer thing. I'm tired of all the celebrations. I'm tired of all the bars being crowded. I can't go to a restaurant without 50 billion people on my head screaming. It's everywhere. I mean, I have
1: so you're not a fan of the World Cup festivities going on?
0: No, right. I'm not into it. I'm over it. I'm tired of it. Let's move on, y'all.
1: I'm going to lie. A lot of people who I never, ever watched soccer in their life, in my life, all of a sudden are huge soccer fans.
2: First of all, it's football.
1: Soccer. Football. We're in America. It's soccer here.
2: Okay, I see what's going on.
0: It's soccer.
1: Appreciate you getting your hate on. All right, 877-817-2888. Get at us. Coming up next, man, a new stat about unmarried adults in the U.S. We're going to talk about it.

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0: The Kev Show, man. That's James Andre Jefferson Jr.
1: What a deal, bro?
0: Yes, sir. Hey, this is an interesting study. A record 20% of U.S. adults are now projected to remain unmarried for their entire life. This is the highest rate in American history. Not surprised.
1: Oh, there's going to be a lot of cat ladies and men out there, huh?
0: Yeah, I feel like people are too obsessed with video games and, you know.
1: Maybe. Just not doing nothing. Not even going outside anymore since COVID.
0: Yeah, without the whole social interaction, it's hard to get married. All right, look, Stay By Your Radio coming up next. We got the No Cap News on the way. It's the Bootleg Kev Show. A million.

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Smoking on Keisha. Cold, give me chills. What's your real name? And not your stripper name. I make it rain on you like a window pane. Bands, I make her dance. Tune, she make